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1: What's up? 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
1: Hey, thanks so much for hanging out with me, Brew. Hey, what's going on, Chelsea?
2: I just wanted to let you guys know that I love listening to the music that you guys play.
1: Oh my gosh, thank you so much for saying that. I'll Venmo you that $5 now.

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1: I need to be better about this, but I'll be honest. There's about 8 times a day where a tiny inconvenience makes me madder than it really should. What's up? It's Brew. What is a tiny everyday inconvenience that makes you way angrier than it should? I'm at the Brew Show, or you can call me. It's okay to let it out. That's coming up.

0: Brew's got a question he's been dying to ask you. I'm just asking with Brew.
1: I would say there's about 8 times a day that a little inconvenience makes me angry now. Same. I think that's just adulthood where I'm like, I gotta breathe.
2: That's life.
1: This shouldn't make me mad. Like today, Brooke, I was doing the thing that's supposed to be so helpful on iPhone where it remembers your passwords.
2: Oh.
1: And I'm like, oh, perfect. I'm looking up Google thing. I hit the thing, the password that it has saved. It's like wrong.
2: Oh, yeah.
1: What's the point of it?
2: Yeah.
1: It's so inconvenient and I feel like it doesn't save and it's also like 1,000 letters long.
2: Exactly.
1: So I can't memorize it.
2: Right.
1: What's the point of that? What's the tiny inconvenience that makes you like way angrier than it should though?
2: Putting in or taking out my contacts because it happens every morning, every night. And sometimes by the end of the day, they like hurt too. So you're like ripping them out of your eye. But it's yay, it's good because I can see, but at what cost? You know what I mean?
1: And also you're dead to the world when you take them out.
2: Exactly. Like,
1: well, hope no one breaks in. I won't be able to describe them to the police.
2: Good night, everybody.
1: Yeah. Okay, you're next. What's the tiny inconvenience that makes you way angrier than it should at The Brew Show or call me? It's coming up.
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1: Yeah, that might as well be in, like, Alaska. 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
1: And I'm Angela Kinsey. And we're the Office Ladies. We're still talking about all the hilarious behind-the-scenes details from The Office with icons from the show like Rainn Wilson, Greg Daniels, Melora Hardin, and so many more.
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I know they're good because they're making me angry just hearing them. What's a tiny inconvenience that makes you way angrier than it should? 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
1: Hey, what's going on, Henry? It's Brew. What is a tiny inconvenience that makes you way angrier than it should?
2: When you're in that self-checkout and you scan the item, you put it in, and then it says, like, unexpected item or whatever in bag. And so then you're picking up it and you're putting it back down and you're picking it, like, this is the wait. I haven't done anything. It drives me crazy.
1: Now I'm mad. I'm fine.

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2: Well, yes, ours, Ahmad, but mainly yours, who's listening. 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
1: He's a scammer.
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0: you down.
1: Chicago's B96. Yo, imagine being a college freshman and then just casually becoming a millionaire in between classes. This happened over the weekend, but I'll let you know why it's our good news today. All the feels is next.

0: feel-good story you didn't know you needed. Here's all the feels.
1: Imagine being a college freshman and then casually becoming a millionaire on Saturday. This happened over the weekend. University of Texas student Connor Casina Merrill got a chance to kick a field goal on college game day. They do this every weekend, and usually no one can kick a field goal. It's so hard to do. He missed the first one, but Matthew McConaughey and Kirk Herbstreit added more money to the prize and gave him another shot. Second kick for $1.2 million.
2: Holy.
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1: 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Here is your quote. Some friendships are meant to end with a falling out. Sometimes two people simply finish the chapter they were meant to share.

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8: It was June 1983. Dad had a new shed built to store hay in for our beef cows. But the very next week, a whopper of a storm came through, picked up that shed, carried it about 100 feet, and slammed it back down to the ground. Poles were busted, tin was bent, doors were demolished. What's worse, Dad hadn't gotten around to insuring it yet. A few days later, us boys were pulling out nails, stacking up tin, and saving whatever poles were salvageable. That's when we saw them, neighbor after neighbor, showing up and pitching in and tearing that shed apart so we could rebuild. And we did. Of course, it was never quite the same. A lot of bent tin and a little leak here and there. But just a few years ago, Ben's wedding reception was held in that shed because it's still standing. And it stands as a reminder that when bad things happen, you can always count on your neighbors to dig through the mess and build you back up again. Neighbors helping neighbors. That's what it's all about. A message from Penny Mustard.
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1: 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Somber, Olivia Rodrigo, latest from Ariana Grande. 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Hang out. 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
2: 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Play that beat. Woo! It's Bruise Beats, number 4.

got a couple of the best songwriters in pop music on the countdown right now. That's Somber, My Body Isn't Ready on Bruise, Beats, and Olivia Rodrigo, who's done it again with her third album, You Seem Pretty Sad for a Girl So In Love. Here's the first single that kicked it all off, Drop Dead. Checking in at number 3.

I think next week, the first day of autumn arrives. So I've been looking up those lists, songs of summer. This is in the top five of almost every list I've found. It's a pretty chill summer song, but it has been on repeat. Ariana Grande, Hate That I Made You Love Me, number one today.

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1: What's up, Amanda? Let's air this out. What's the worst thing someone can do on a first date?
2: 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But if you're on your phone on a date, deal breaker. Like, grow up, you know? 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
1: Yeah, it's like, can you wait till at least after the date that you start swiping on Tinder?

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0: 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What's up? It's Brew. I meant to fold all this laundry last night, but I didn't. I hate that feeling of procrastinating, you know?
1: Sure, but that's in the past.
0: You're right. I could go home tonight and do it. You both know I probably still

0: 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What's up? It's Sabrina Carpenter.
1: Yes, the little Chico Pitbull.
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B96, dialing up a new Love 'Em or List 'Em next. Really need your feedback on this one. Joanna called, and she's dating a guy who says he's 34. He's never had a girlfriend. She is his first girlfriend, and she's like, wait, is there something going on here? Hang on, she'll fill us in on more.

0: One date, one story. One big decision. Brew has the juicy details. The good, the bad, and the... Are they serious? With Love 'Em or List 'Em.
1: Joanna, hey. So there seems to be one thing that your boyfriend hasn't done that's given you a reason to call us. What's up?
2: Okay, so he's 34. Mm-hmm. He owns his house. Has a great career. Total catch.
1: Yeah.
2: Never had a girlfriend, or has he been in a relationship? I mean, I'm like, is this just another right time thing, or is he never growing up?
1: Oh, at this point, how does he commit if he's been solo for so long, huh?
2: Right. I'm like, how is he, you know, what is wrong with him? Is there something wrong?
1: It also is like a feeling of, is this too good to be true? Because you said everything else is great. So you don't want to be like, just throw it away because it can't be real life, right?
2: Listen, I am waiting for the ball to drop.
1: Totally. 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What is wrong with this dude? Call us up. No, we'll get some feedback, though, and see if there's any red flags to keep an eye out for and if you should love them or list them tomorrow, all right?
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You can call us for Love 'Em or List 'Em. She's dating a guy, 34. He's got his life together, a house, a good job, but he says he's never had a girlfriend, never been in a relationship, and she's trying to vet out, is this just a red flag, and like, why? How do we get to the bottom of if this is going to be an issue or not? At The Brew Show, hit us up, and we'll decide tomorrow if she should Love 'Em or List 'Em.

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0: Carla, is it time for this music? Is it time for this kind of music?
1: I think so.
0: Carla's getting married!
1: I'm getting married!
0: Breaking news.
1: Maybe.
0: Okay, wait.
1: Record scratcher.
0: Okay, we should slow down
1: on
0: that.
1: Getting married eventually, okay. Right? Someday.
0: It's B96 with Mogue and Carla Mornings. And so Carla is in a relationship now. You got a boyfriend. You've had a boyfriend for a little over a month now. But you guys have been seeing each other for some time.
1: Since, like, April, yeah.
0: Yeah, and you have met his family.
1: Yes, so we talked about this a few weeks ago. We'd gone to a White Sox game, and it was Elvis night. It was super fun. And then recently, my boyfriend had a birthday, and so we all went over to his parents' house to eat pozole. Mm-hmm. It was delicious. We were talking. I had brought them gifts back from the Vatican as well, because they're very Catholic.
0: Yeah.
1: And, you know, I was
0: you knew how to schmooze them right. Yeah, that's actually really good.
1: I did what I had to do. And so we were chatting it up, and they had just gone to a wedding because their cousin got married. And so they were like, oh, we all had so much fun at the wedding. But obviously, Cappuccino was missing his dance partner. And okay. I was like, oh. So then the wedding conversation started. We started talking about weddings.
0: Who brought it up?
1: Well, they did with the wedding.
0: So it was already weddings. Okay.
1: Yes. And then I said, I soft launched our wedding.
0: What?
1: I said, well, when me and Cappuccino get married, I would like to have Banda MS or like one of the really famous like Mexican bands at our wedding.
0: Oh, yeah.
1: And they didn't even flinch.
0: Oh, what'd they say?
1: They were just like, oh, that's such a good band. If you're able to afford that, please, you know, like.
0: Yeah.
1: And then they started like joking around about how they really wanted to go to the wedding because that's a really good band. But no one seemed to.
0: Nobody like scoffed at it.
1: Right. Be bothered by the fact that I soft launched.
0: So this is your boyfriend Cappuccino's family. You soft launched the idea of you two getting married. And everybody's like, cool. Yeah, sure.
1: Yeah. Now, mind you, he is 35. So they were probably like, yes, please, someone marry our son.
0: Yeah. Yeah. Yeah.
1: But they like didn't.
0: They didn't. There was not a negative reaction. Which
1: correct.
0: You
1: correct.
0: Okay. So wait a minute. Do you think? Okay. I know this is early, but you guys have been seeing each other for some time. It's not brand new. Do you think that like you will get married?
1: Yes.
0: It's not out of the realm of possibilities.
1: No. Like I have never felt this secure about. And y'all probably think I'm crazy because in the time that I've been on this show, I've had like 5,000 boyfriends. But this is the one. No, so we've actually, I'm going to sound really crazy. We've talked about moving in together.
0: Oh, okay.
1: But he has always said that he wants to, he's never lived with a partner. And so he was like, whoever.
0: He's never lived with someone.
1: Whoever he moves in with, he has to at least be engaged to.
0: To move in with them?
1: Yes.
0: Oh,
1: and
0: wow.
1: We are planning to move in together summer of 2027.
0: Next summer, you're moving in. So wait, go ahead.
1: So this would mean that I would have to be engaged.
0: By next summer?
1: By next summer.
0: Okay. So, okay. I'll just ask you this straight up.
1: Okay.
0: Cappuccino proposes to you tonight. Do you say yes or no?
1: My heart would say yes.
0: My mind's telling me no.
1: But I would say no just because I am aware that that's absolutely crazy. We've only known each other since April and I need to give it some time.
0: Okay. All right. Let me reframe this. Thanksgiving. Christmas.
1: Ooh.
0: If it's a Christmas proposal, he's down on one knee right in front of the Christmas tree, in front of the family. Your family happens to be here too because he called them out here.
1: I'm
0: there's
1: the Zara Larson
0: meme. Bochon.
1: Yeah, I'm the Zara Larson meme right now. But yes, I think I would say yes.
0: Oh, whoa.
1: Yes.
0: Wow, Carla. All right, so you guys are going to get married.

0: I think we're getting married.
1: You know what, what? Who's to say what's too soon? You know what I'm curious about? 877-591-9696. Who got married after the shortest amount of time?
0: Ooh, those love at first sight people.
1: And can we guess whether or not it worked? So I just want to play a little game with you. So call us, tell us you got married after a short amount of time, and then we're going to ask a couple of questions, and then we want to guess whether or not you and that person are still together.
0: Okay,
1: because this is early for you two. I mean, Christmas would be kind of crazy in some instances.
0: We did just start dating last third, but...
1: How long did you know each other when you got married? And allow us, please, to guess if you're still together. Can we do that?
0: Yes.
1: All right, let's do that. It's Moe and Carla Mornings on B96.
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0: Breaking news. Carla is getting married. No, wait, wait. That's a little aggressive.
1: I mean, maybe.
0: So, Carla and her boyfriend have officially been together for a little over a month, right?
1: Yes.
0: But the conversations they're thinking about, she soft launched the idea of getting married to him in front of his family.
1: His whole family.
0: Yeah, and they seem super down with it.
1: I think they would be first in line to approve our marriage.
0: So it's a little early, but you can kind of tell when you, I mean, I met my wife Stacy in the beginning of May, and I think by midsummer I was like, I'd marry her.
1: Yeah, people used to always say like, oh, when you know, you know, when you know, you know. And like, yeah. When I had my boyfriend of 4 years, like I never felt sure. And this is the first time where I'm like, oh, I think this is what they mean when they say, when you know, you know.
0: Oh, I love that.
1: Yeah.
0: So, okay, we want to know who got married after the shortest amount of time, and then can we guess whether or not you're still together? So, we're going to start with Margarita in Portage. You're in Portage, Indiana, right? And so, this isn't about you, this is about a coworker. So, how long were they together when they got engaged?
2: Okay, so she met them online. She met him online.
0: Okay.
2: I think they dated probably 2 weeks, less than a month. And then she followed him to California and got married.
0: After less than a month?
2: Yep.
1: Wow.
2: I was so scared for her because she has a daughter.
0: Yeah.
2: I'm like, you don't know this guy. What if he's a pedophile or something?
0: Well, no, there's a lot of things between nothing and pedophile, too. So let me ask you, okay, so they got married after less than a month. How old were they? Or at least how old is she?
2: Mid-20s, I think.
0: Mid-20s.
1: I'm going to go ahead and guess that they are not together anymore.
0: Yeah. What do you think? Are they together or are they not? Our guess is they're not.
2: They're still together.
0: Hey!
1: Wow!
0: All right.
2: They're still together.
0: Wow, that's incredible. And
1: happily?
0: They got married after... Oh, yeah. Are they still happy?
2: Yes. Yes. Right. You see them on Facebook and they'd be so happy. He does everything with her and her daughter. Yes.
0: All right. Well,
1: wow.
0: Fair enough. Well, thank you so much for that. And have a great day, okay?
2: Yep.
0: And congrats to them.
2: You too, thank you.
0: All right, bye.
1: Wow, 2 weeks, huh?
0: That's insane.
1: So honestly, by those calculations, where's my ring?
0: Yeah, you should be getting married. It should be time for the wedding. Hey, Natasha, who's in Hammond, Indiana. So this is your parents, right?
3: My parents probably knew each other about a month and a half before they got married. My mom married, my mom and her sister, they married brothers. So my aunt was dating his older brother, and my mom met his younger brother, and they all got married on the same day.
0: Hang on. We need a family tree. We need a visualization. So your mom and her sister married brothers?
1: On the same day?
3: Yes, they all got married on the same day. Their anniversary is the same day.
0: Okay. And these are parents, so they stayed together at least for some amount of time. How old were they when they got married?
3: My parents were 18, 19 when they got married.
0: Okay, I'm going to go, there's no way.
1: I'm going to go, they're still together.
0: Okay, and which is it?
3: My parents have been married going on 47 years.
0: They're still together? That's crazy.
1: I love love.
0: Good for that. And what about the other ones? Your mom's sister and your dad's brother?
3: My people are still married.
0: Wow. Good for them.
1: See? When you know, you know.
0: Apparently. That is odd. I don't understand. So are they your cousins? I guess, I guess they're just cousins on the same side.
3: So, like, you know, like, we're closer to siblings, you know, because our parents are all siblings, you know?
0: Right. Yeah.
3: So we're all really close.
1: In Spanish, there's a term for it called primo hermano, which is when it's your aunt's kids, like, that are related by sibling to your dad. Anyway, yes.
0: I don't understand it, but I'm happy for them. Well, thank you so much for that.
3: Thank you.
1: Love that.
0: I think what we've learned here, Carla, is just get married. And you know what? Deal with the consequences if it doesn't work out.
1: You know what I'm thinking about right now, too?
0: What?
1: Is that, like, I'm just so loud about, like, my relationships. And if in a month it doesn't work out, I will be Boo Boo the Fool.
0: Okay. And then we'll have a new topic. Who split up after a ridiculous amount of time?
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0: B96. It's Morgan Carla Mornings. Ahmad the Amazing has beef with Carla.
1: I have beef with multiple people, but Carla's included. Yeah.
0: And we'll get to that in a first in a moment. But this is a segment we're just calling Hot Takes. Carla is going to go first and share her hot take.
2: My hot take, and most people listen to us in their car, so they're not gonna hear this. My hot take is that if you work from home, you don't have a real job.
0: Oh, wow.
2: Let me explain because, and you know what? I will say this comes from a place of jealousy. Because
0: all right, at least you're aware of that.
2: Yeah, every single friend that I have that works from home is never working. Ever. Because tell me why. Last Thursday, I'm texting one of my friends who works from home. And I was like, oh, what's up? What are you up to today? And he was like, oh, you know, me and my friends are going to meet up at a coffee shop to co-work together. And I was like, oh, that's cute. Mm. I text an hour into co-working. I go, how's co-working going? And then he says, oh, we actually decided to go to a card shop instead. And then an hour later, they were at a firehouse. Getting a tour of the firehouse.
0: Just getting a tour of the firehouse.
2: Trying on the firemen outfits, taking pictures, sending them in the group chat.
0: While their company is paying them.
2: And I'm like, oh, okay, working from home is going great. Today, Monday, I get a party full from one of my friends who works from home.
0: Yeah.
2: Beach day, 11:45, ?
0: On 11:45 on a Monday?
1: What the heck?
2: Forget the air quality, girl. Clock in. I don't understand. Like every time that went during one of the games, it was on a Sunday, and my friend was drinking like crazy, and I was like, "Don't you work tomorrow?" To which he said, "I work remote."
0: Yeah, I work remote.
1: Oh,
0: I can reschedule my meetings. They do that too. I can reschedule my meetings. That's so funny.
2: That's my hot take.
0: This is us putting our clown makeup on and coming into work every day at 5:30 in the morning.
2: Y'all don't have real jobs.
0: All right.
2: And neither do we.
0: Hot takes continues. This is Ahmad's beef now with Carla, as his hot take includes Carla.
1: I'm getting real tired of grown adults. Acting like they don't know how to cook.
2: Oh!
1: You know dang well you know how to cook.

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1: Roast is a hilarious thing to say.
2: Lying.
1: No, I do. I'm saying her saying that is funny.
3: That's crazy.
4: Is it like beef that you cook in a pot?
1: Yeah.
2: It's a roast.
3: It's a roast.
1: Yeah.
4: And apparently so is this. Why are you having problems with me?
3: You know how to cook, Carly. You just don't want to.
4: Two things can be true. I don't know how, and I also don't want to learn.
3: Okay.
4: Yeah.
3: I still got beef with you.
4: Mm-hmm. Whatever. I can make eggs.
1: What kind of eggs can you make?
4: Scrambled only.
3: Okay.
1: You can't make an over medium or an over hard egg?
3: You can't poach it?
4: No.
3: You can hard boil an egg?
4: Yeah, because you just put it in the water, right?
3: Mm-hmm. For how long?
4: I genuinely don't know.
3: Oh my God.
4: I would Google it. I would simply Google it.
3: Okay.
1: All right.
4: Whatever.
3: Well, I do have beef for the adults that say they can't cook. You're grown.
4: Cook.
3: Man
1: so
3: slash
1: wait a
3: woman
1: minute.
3: Up.
1: Is this man trying to tell you to get in the kitchen?
3: Oh,
1: is that what's happening?
3: No, it's turning on me.
1: Wow.
3: Yeah. It's over. Segment over.
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0: It's B96 with Mo and Carla Mornings. Mo, Carla, and Ahmad the Amazing. And I want to get your opinion on this, you two. Do you buy somebody a gift for their engagement? So, like, a couple gets engaged. Yay, we're getting married. We're having an engagement party. Do you bring a gift to that?
1: Ooh.
2: To the engagement party? If you're going to a party, I say yes.
1: Yeah, yeah. Anything that involves a party usually involves a gift.
0: Mm-hmm. Okay, so then are you expected to do a gift for the engagement party and for the wedding?
2: I need a little more context. How much do you know this person?
0: Well, in this specific example, I'm going to be officiating Eddie from Ravenswood's wedding.
2: Oh.
0: And so what happened was he had his engagement party the other day on Saturday at Almost Home Bar on Clark Street in Wrigleyville.
1: Oh, his favorite place.
2: Yeah.
0: That's his joint. All right.
1: Okay.
0: And we, that day was a busy day because before that we went and did our gender reveal in the park at Lincoln Park. And then we went and dropped our daughter off at her babysitter. And then on the way there, I looked at my wife and I went, oh, are we supposed to bring a gift? And she's like, oh, I don't know. And I just now thought of it. We've had such a crazy, chaotic, busy day. Mm-hmm. Now we're on our way to this engagement party, have not prepared a gift of any sort.
2: Mm.
0: And so I was like, well, let's take a peek when we get there. Are other people getting gifts? And then, like, do you buy somebody a gift for both their engagement and their wedding?
1: If they're having a party, I think the answer is yes. Okay. However, I will be the little devil on your shoulder.
0: Okay.
1: And I don't think he probably noticed that you didn't bring a gift. Should you have had? 100% yes.
2: Uh-huh.
1: But is it okay that you didn't? I think maybe yes.
0: Okay.
1: Because, like, you know, people are drinking. It's not like there was a camera on the front door noticing who did or didn't bring an envelope.
2: He's checking the Almost Home Bar cameras like, hey, who dropped off again? I will say, Moog, Eddie did buy you a gift for being his officiant. And it was a very thoughtful gift.
0: Okay.
2: Moog is a Coke Zero fiend.
0: Yes, and Eddie did send gift wrapped from Amazon, like 4 6-packs of Coke Zero bottles.
2: That was very nice of him.
0: And he did ask me to officiate his wedding, and I did show up to his thing. But also, I was like almost an hour late already, and I was like, we can't stop.
2: Late and no gift, Moog? That's crazy.
0: It was a busy day.
1: The thing is... When did you get invited to this engagement party?
0: A while ago.
2: Exactly.
0: Yeah. It was one of those party invites.
2: Oh, a partyful?
0: Partyful, yeah. Yeah.
1: So, like, getting invited weeks before and your excuse being the day of being busy is a little crazy. But my comment still stands. He probably didn't notice you didn't bring anything.
0: Okay, so that's what I want to find out. So we have asked Eddie in Ravenswood not to listen this morning. And what we'll do is... coming up next, we'll ask Eddie.
2: Okay.
0: If he got my gift that I didn't get him.
1: Oh, gaslight him, yes. And then he'll be like, what was yours? And he'll be like, oh, the one in the silver gift wrapping. And then whatever he says, you say yes.
0: Okay.
2: Oh, my gosh.
1: We're going to steal someone else's gift.
0: Not only did I not give you a gift, I'm going to trick you.

0: In a rare occurrence, we have specifically asked one person not to listen or to watch our live stream at B96 Chicago. It's Mogan Carla Mornings on B96, and let's say hello to our pal Eddie from Ravenswood. What's up, Eddie?
1: Hey, Eddie!
2: Good morning, Mo. Good morning, Carla. Good morning, Ahmad. I gotta tell you guys all this. This has been really difficult for me because you're such a part of my morning routine. I'm being thrown off right now, but I love it.
0: So you stayed true and you did not listen when we asked you specifically not to listen because we wanted to set something up without you hearing.
2: All right, Scout's honor. Did not listen to a thing, and my fiance can attest to that.
3: Okay, sure. I believe you.
0: Okay, so Eddie is engaged. He's going to be getting married next year. He has asked me to officiate the wedding. I'm so excited about it and honored.
1: What an honor.
3: Big honor.
0: Now,
3: big
0: Eddie honor. Had his engagement party on Saturday at Almost Home Bar in Wrigleyville.
1: You really love that place, don't you, Eddie?
2: It's a special spot for my fiance Lauren and I. It's the first spot we actually said I love you to each other. So it holds great significance to us.
3: Yeah. I love that.
1: It's so sweet. Were you guys drunk when you first said it?
2: Not at all. We were drunk afterwards, after the fact. But
0: nice. They were not drunk when they said it.
1: Let's take a shot for every reason I love you.
0: I love it. And Almost Home is Eddie's cheers bar. Right,
1: yeah.
0: You're like you're like the norm of
1: almost home bar.
0: So the engagement party was on Saturday. I want to talk a little bit about engagement gifts. We're having a conversation about engagement gifts and wedding gifts, and I want to know, Eddie, did you like the gift that we got you?
2: You know, Mo, if I could remember what you'd given me, I'm sure I loved it. I went through whatever I. Whatever we were able to bring home, and I'll be honest, I didn't see anything you and Stacey had gotten for us.
0: Oh, okay, he's so honest.
1: Are you sure? Because I helped Moog pick it out, and it was like in kind of a grayish bag, like a gray silver bag.
2: It's funny right now. My fiance is giving me a weird look. We might have left that one behind. Oh no!
1: Oh, Eddie. Eddie.
2: All right, she just grabbed the gift list, and she's looking down the checklist right now. I don't think we have anything from you guys.
0: Okay, so confession time.
3: That is so funny.
0: This is why we asked you not to listen. So this is what happened. This is what happened, right? So Saturday, it was a very busy day for us. We had our gender reveal thing, and then we had to go drop our daughter off. We were running late to this thing, and on the way, I went, oh my God, I don't know the etiquette for engagement party gifts. Do you get somebody a gift for their engagement and their wedding? I don't know that I really, truly know. And we were already like almost an hour late. So we went, and my confession is we did not bring a gift. And that is why you have not found our gift.
1: But you will.
0: And nor did Carla help me pick anything out.
3: Oh, please. Don't turn that on.
1: Wait, okay. One thing you should know is, Moog, if you ever need an alibi for murder, I will lie for you.
0: You know what? I love that. And I appreciate
1: that. I'm like, yes, I was with him. We were picking out a gift for Eddie's wedding.
3: Yeah, you ate that.
0: So my confession is, Eddie, that we did not bring a gift, and you should maybe stop searching for it.
2: Here's the thing. You guys almost had me, because, Moog, during that party, I think you and I had made eye contact at one point. And I was gone. So you could have fooled me.
0: You know
2: honestly.
0: What? There was a point where Eddie looked at me and he like rubbed his eyes. And I was like, there is no light behind those eyes anymore.
3: I love it.
0: Eddie, I had an absolute blast. We owe you an engagement gift. And my confession is that we did not get one. And you know what? I didn't honestly know the etiquette behind engagement party gifts.
1: You know what? Stop saying that. You didn't make the time.
0: Well, and when we got there, we saw there was a table where there was gifts, and we were like, oh no. We're the worst guests of all time, and I'm going to officiate this wedding, and here I am empty-handed, and I ate lots of that pizza.
3: You showed up late, you ate his pizza.
2: Your presence was our presence enough, so that was fantastic.
3: That's funny.
0: Well, in that case, it's a wrap. All right, see you at the wedding. No, I'm just kidding.
1: Mo shows up with a bow on his head. One of those new car bows, and he's like, I'm here.
0: It's just a big-ass bow on my head. Not in my hair, because I'm bald. But listen, Eddie, Lauren, congratulations on your engagement. Thank you for having us at your engagement party. We had such a great time. It was great to see. I mean, I've never seen Eddie that drunk. This was.
3: I wish I was there.
0: You could have been.
3: Hey, well, this is not about me.
0: I even said.
2: Hey, also, full disclosure, my boss is listening in right now, so she doesn't need to know that part, but that's okay. She has a lot of fun, too.
0: Did she get you a gift?
2: She sadly didn't show up and didn't get me a gift. But
0: later. I at least showed up.
3: No, you are a finger pointer.
1: He's like, well, at least I was there.
0: Yeah. All right, Eddie, thank you very much for that. And gift coming soon. ..
2: All right, appreciate you guys.
1: Don't hold your breath, Eddie.
2: All right, I won't, Carla.
0: You can hold your breath.

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0: So we're going to test everybody's age here. It's B96, Moog and Carla Mornings, and we're going to find out if we're old. So if you can finish the jingle, well, then you're officially old.
1: So feel free to play in your car because you'll most likely, hopefully, recognize these.
0: Well, we'll see. So Carla, you're not allowed to lie and pretend that you don't know any, okay?
1: Fine.
0: I already know your MO. Mm-hmm. Try and appear younger than you are.
1: I don't have to try to appear. I am.
0: Let's see if you can finish this jingle. The best part of waking up is...
1: Folgers in your cup. Folgers
2: in your cup. You tried to fight it.
1: I wanted to lie so bad.
0: I don't know what the best... I mean, is it the sun coming out?
1: The best part of your mornings is Moog and Carla Mornings.
2: Exactly.
0: It should be. We should reimagine that jingle.
1: We should. Mm-hmm. Good idea.
0: All right, next one. Let's see if you know this one. Again, these are jingles that if you can finish them, well, then you might be old.
3: I have an annuity, but I need...
1: Cash
2: now. Go ahead.
1: Cash now.
3: Cash now.
4: Call JG Wentworth. 877 Cash Now.
2: Yeah. It's so good.
0: All right, let's try another one.
1: Here, you take this one, Ahmad.
0: Okay. Ahmad, yeah, we're going to see. You know what? Ahmad is are you Gen Z?
2: I'm Gen Z, yeah.
0: Okay. Ahmad is 27 years old. Let's see if you know this one.
5: I use that on Band Aid branches.
0: Because what?
2: Band-Aid stick on me.
5: Band-Aid stick on me. I am stuck on Band-Aid brand because germ don't stick on me.
0: Oh, that's cute.
2: So cute.
0: Okay, so you did know. I know all these, by the way. I'm 100.
1: So you're not going to pretend.
0: No, yeah, I'm not even pretending. I'm 100 years old. This is the final one. Let's see.
1: Okay.
0: You both will have to finish this one.
2: Okay.
6: I'm taking my classes online, getting my degree on my own time.
2: Education.

0: make jingles like this anymore.
1: They really don't.
2: You know what? They need to.
0: They do. I remember, maybe we just were also like a lot more into TV back in the day.
1: Yeah.
0: I couldn't quote you a single commercial now because I pay for no ads.
2: Yeah. You know, we have a jingle. Does it? Can anybody finish this?
3: With Moog and Carla.
2: You gotta know the end of this.
0: B96. I only know it though because like we play it a few times.
2: Yeah.
0: You know, I feel like
2: it's so jingles are silly though. To think that there's some choir somewhere going, "Wake up
0: with Moog and Carla."
2: Who even are they?
0: I think the most recent jingle that I genuinely enjoyed was the Dr. Pepper girl. Dr. Pepper, yeah. Baby. It's good and nice.
2: Yeah. All right, so there we go. Now we're all officially old because we can finish all of those jingles.
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1: Ooh.
0: And if you could call us at 877-591-9696. I saw a reel that spooked me the other day, and I'll share why.
1: Okay.
0: So, you know, me and my wife, we've been married for 5.5 years. We got a kid and another kid on the way.
1: Yeah, so you guys are pretty solid, but...
0: But we haven't reached, like, the 7-year itch or anything.
1: Oh, they do say that that's a thing. You've been together for a little bit over 5 years, though, right?
0: We've been together since spring of 2017, so a little over 9 years.
1: Okay.
0: And so, but I saw this reel, and this is a divorce lawyer who asked his client, what was the moment that you knew the marriage was over?
1: What'd she say?
2: She said, you know, there was this granola, and my husband used to always get it for me. And whenever the bag was running out, I would just, like, the next day I'd open it and there'd be another bag of it there. And she's like, and I always just loved it. It was just something he did. And it showed me that he was paying attention, and it showed me that, like, he cared about me. And it just felt like this little act of love. And one day I went in to get my granola and I realized I was out of granola. He's like, so I didn't know what to do. So I just left the empty bag in there. She said, and then a couple days later, I realized, like, the bag was still there and it was still empty. And I remember thinking, okay, this thing's going down.
0: Yeah. So it was a simple act of service that he just kind of stopped doing. And she was like, oh, this marriage is over.
1: Oh my gosh. Wait, that would break my heart, because it feels so unimportant, right? Like, okay, whatever, he didn't get you granola. But it's the entire meaning behind it.
0: Well, and this is fascinating, because a lot of times when you think of divorce, you think something happened.
1: Yeah, someone
0: cheated.
1: Infidelity,
0: or, you know, some sort of financial lies.
1: Yeah.
0: But this is just little acts of kindness that just evaporated. And so I saw this reel the other day, and... catch me hauling ass to Mariano's to buy flowers.
1: Oh.
0: Like, when was the last time? Do it at mental inventory. When was the last time I bought flowers? So I go over there, get some flowers, because I don't want her to feel like, well, one, she's carrying our child, and I'm like, she deserves some new, fresh flowers in the
1: right.
0: house. But two, you know, those little acts of service are important, and they go both ways.
1: Right.
0: And so I'm curious, for people who have gone through a divorce, was there a moment, or what was that moment that you went, oh no, this is over?
1: The little thing for you, or that instance where after you were like, oh yeah, we gotta end this.
0: Yeah. 877-591-9696. Now, maybe it was something subtle like this. Maybe it was something big in your marriage that you were like, oh yeah, can't. Nope.
1: But I am super curious, that moment where you just knew, like, man, we gotta call it quits.
0: Well, because I think, you know, a lot of times, like, couples, when you're early in your relationship, it's so exciting and thrilling, and it feels like there's nothing that could ever tear us apart. And sometimes it isn't the things that necessarily tear you apart. It could be that you go from being lovers to, like, roommates.
1: Oh my gosh, yeah.
0: Without realizing, like, oh, we somewhere along the line we became friends.
1: Yeah, and that happens also not just in marriages, but, like, in relationships.
0: Yeah.
1: I mean, that was

0: Me and one of my ex-boyfriends were together, what, like 4 years?
1: Yeah.
0: And then one day we realized, we haven't done anything in 6 months.
1: That's crazy. 6 months is crazy.
0: Yeah.
1: I keep track. I'm like, hey.
0: And we were like, well, I think this means we gotta go.
1: Yeah. I think our time is done. Curious to hear from somebody who has been through a divorce. Not to make you relive trauma, but curious if there was a moment that you realized, like, oh, this is done. Yeah. Smoking Carla Mornings. We'd love to hear from you. It's B96.

0: What was the moment that you knew your marriage was over? Miriam is in Chicago, and what was that moment for you in your marriage?
1: The moment for me was when I was going to my uncle's funeral, and he let me go by myself.
0: Damn, that's harsh. So he was like, "No, you go, have a great time."
1: Yeah, my sister picked me up early so I could spend more time at the funeral, because he had a funeral / wake. And he was supposed to meet me there. And then when he knew I left early, he's like, "Well, I'll just pick you up from your sister's." Oh. And it was my first funeral. I didn't know what to expect, nothing. And I had no support.
0: Wow. And then you were like, "Well, this is the beginning of the end."
1: Yeah, because I felt like I couldn't grieve my uncle, nothing, because then he made it all into about himself.
0: Oh.
1: So I was like, yeah, I can do this.
2: How long had you guys been together before that incident happened?
1: It would have been 8 years, so we separated right before our 9 years of being together.
0: Oh, so it wasn't that long at all after that funeral that you were like, "All right, I think we're done."
2: Yeah.
1: Yeah, I just had to figure out, you know, a part.

0: my wives and everything else. And then, yeah, my kids got out of there.
1: Yeah. Oh, well, you know what? Glad you got out of there, because if you don't feel the love, then you don't need to be there.
2: Well, the whole point of a partner is for them to be with you during, like, the happy times, but the bad times.
1: Especially a moment like that. Yeah, absolutely, 100%. Well, I'm sorry, Miriam.
2: But we appreciate you sharing the story, and I think I hope somebody listening is like, oh man, I gotta
1: pony
2: step
1: up.
2: It
1: yeah.
2: up.
1: Do yeah. It goes back to the little things that you can do. Just showing up sometime is the most important thing that you can do.
2: Yeah.
1: Miriam, are you in a new relationship now? How long ago was this?
0: No, I'm still by myself, but
1: you take your
0: I'm
1: time.
0: Not ready to go out there yet.
1: Yeah.
2: You know
1: what?
2: Someone told me to not say you're by yourself. You are with yourself, period.
1: There you go.
0: Yeah.
1: All right. I love it, Miriam. Thank you for sharing that with us, and have a wonderful day, okay?
0: All righty. Thank you. Right. You guys
2: Bye,
0: too.
2: Miriam.
1: D in Palatine. So this is not a moment you thought it was over. It was over because he ghosted.
3: Yeah, essentially, I was visiting my parents. I got a box in the mail, and it said, "Hey, congratulations, we're divorced, and here's some of your stuff."
1: Wait a minute. It said, "Congratulations, we're divorced."
3: Pretty much, essentially, in a nutshell. Yeah.
1: Wow, that's so weird and rude.
3: It was like he signed the divorce papers without me. It was the fastest divorce I never knew I had.
2: Oh,
1: that's
2: wow.
1: Insane.
2: So did you sign too, or like how did...
1: Yeah, well...
3: I didn't actually.
1: So did he sign on your behalf? He was just like, "Hey, I guess," because don't both people have to agree to this?
3: Yeah, well, there was some paperwork that I had signed a couple of months prior that I didn't know what I was signing.
1: Oh.
3: You know, those... The marital documents that they put in front of you, and you're like, "Yeah, okay, sure, no problem. I trust you. I'll sign these."
1: Right.
3: I signed it anyway. I guess it was one of those you could present in court for that person. So I never had to be present for my own divorce.
1: Wow. And then so he didn't ever have a conversation with you like, "I want a divorce." He just surprised you with papers and didn't have the face to face conversation.
3: No, we were divorced apparently that year in November, and I found out the following February.
1: Wow. Damn.
2: Wow.
1: That's shameful.
3: Yeah.
4: Shame.
2: Yeah. That's awful for...
3: Well, I guess he needed enough time to skip to another state, because he moved like 3 states away.
1: Wow. Well, you know what? Better to be out of that than in it.
2: Exactly.
1: With somebody like that.
2: Anybody that could scheme
3: absolutely.
2: That way, you don't want to be with them. And what is that other saying they say? The trash took itself out, girl. I'm full of wisdom today.
1: Sure. Well, listen, sorry that happened.
3: I've been married for 15 years, so I think it worked itself out.
1: You've been in your new marriage for 15 years.
3: Yeah,
1: and
3: I've been married to my husband for 15 years. We have 4 kids, and I'm much happier now than I was then.
1: Well, you know, everything worked out. Well, I'm happy for you, Dee, and thank you for sharing that story with us.
3: No problem. I'm happy to share it with the world.
1: All right, have a great day.
2: Bye, Dee.
1: Yeah. I guess the lesson learned here is I think if you're going to divorce somebody, you have to have a conversation.
2: You should probably tell them.
1: Don't just ghost them and surprise them with paperwork. And B, remember the little things.
2: Yeah, I really like what you had said, that it doesn't even have to be material. Sometimes it's just showing up and being there for your partner.
1: Yeah.
2: And actually being present.
1: Yeah.
2: Not just like on your phone with your partner, but with your partner. So everyone, go buy someone flowers today.
1: Yeah. Or it doesn't even have to be like a whole bouquet of flowers. Get them a little treat that you think that they would like.
2: I know she really likes Kit Kats, and show up with a Kit Kat.
1: My wife loves those little Kinder Bueno bars. And she loves them when they're refrigerated. So sometimes I go buy those and I put them in the fridge.
2: Oh,
1: so she's got a nice
2: little
1: chocolatey treat.
2: Little things like
1: that. Little things. All right, it's Smoke and Carla Mornings, B96.

0: The Rhythm of Chicago. It's Moog and Carla Mornings. Moog, Carla, and Ahmad the Amazing. You have really presented us with something today. And first off, thank you for going to get Starbucks.
1: Okay.
0: For us. So it's Moog, Carla, and Ahmad. And Ahmad made a Starbucks run. So, which involves leaving our building, the Prudential Center, and going across the street to the Aon Center where they have a Starbucks.
2: Which we are so grateful for, Icon.
1: Uh-huh.
0: Comes back, brings our coffee. There's only one issue.
1: Did I grab someone else's coffee?
0: I didn't order a coffee.
1: Oh my God.
0: So I'm sitting here talking with Carla, and I look over here, and I see a coffee. And I often get a coffee, but I had this canned version of a Starbucks coffee, and I was just going to drink that. And I thought, oh, Ahmad must have left his coffee in here.
1: I don't drink coffee.
0: The name on it.
1: Wait. Oh my gosh.
2: Sorry to that man.
0: Is Jack L.
1: Oh my gosh. I just saw the J because you're John Moog.
0: I'm John M.
2: But Jack L, if you are out there.
0: I went through this whole process in my mind because me and Carla were talking and I glanced over and I was like, oh, coffee. And then I went, oh, it's a hot coffee. And then I went, I didn't order coffee.
2: And I was like telling him a really intense story about my mom fighting with my dad. And so I could see his face getting more confused. And I was like, is my story not streamlined? No.
0: It's because I have Jack L's coffee.
1: That is so bad. Sorry, Jack L. The barista put it in there because he's used to you guys getting. So I was like, oh, I see the J. Let me just grab it.
0: Yeah.
1: Sorry to that man.
0: Isn't that funny? So what do you think, Jack? Do you think Jack L is down there standing there like getting a little like.
1: He's
2: antsy.
1: Pissed.
0: He's probably like, when's my coffee going to be done? They ordered after me and they got theirs. I made a mobile order.
1: Yeah.
2: Wait, so what does Jack L drink?
0: It's a hot coffee. It's a venti Sunsera blend, and they wrote enjoy on it. And they've got these new retro Starbucks cups from like when they first opened. It looks kind of cool, yeah.
2: And you know what? Enjoy you will, John M.
0: Yeah. You know what?
1: Oh my gosh.
0: I got a free coffee today.
2: You got
0: today.
2: A free coffee. Little victory.
1: I kind of stole it, but hey.
0: So thank you for your mistake, Ahmad.
1: Oh gosh.
0: The Amazing. And I'm sure Jack L is probably not calling you Ahmad the Amazing.
1: No, today. He is not.
2: That's okay. He's still going to get his coffee.
1: Yeah.
0: Is he? Well, they'll remake one. Yeah.
2: Yeah. And now you have a gift.
0: Yeah. Did you get a coffee?
1: No, not this morning. No.
0: Oh, okay.
1: Yeah.
0: Do you want Jack L?
2: Do you want Jack L?
1: No, no, thank you. I feel bad.
2: No, don't feel bad. It honestly made me laugh really hard.
1: That's hilarious.
0: I was like, Jack L, huh?
1: You were like, come in real quick. I'm like, oh, what did I do?
2: You brought us a gift.
0: All right. All right. Well, it's John M. and Carla Mornings. Enjoy. And Ahmad the Amazing. It's B96.

0: So we are doing a Mogan Carla Mornings Mafia Majority at 877-591-9696. And this topic is about weddings.
1: Oh, I can feel the love just not coming from Moog.
0: Okay, so our buddy Eddie in Ravenswood got engaged, had an engagement party. I went on Saturday, but I didn't bring a gift. I had the busiest day ever. And then I got there and I saw a gift table and I thought, I don't even know the etiquette for engagement parties. Mm-hmm. Like, do you do a gift for an engagement and then also for the wedding?
1: Are you trying to be stingy?
0: Really, I just want to know the truth. What is appropriate?
1: What can you get away with?
0: Not even that, but kind of. Just a little bit. But
1: we are doing a Mafia Majority, and we're seeing, like, what do people actually do? Do you do an engagement gift and a wedding gift?
0: Or do you do, like, two, and then there may be slightly lower cost gifts? Let's start with Liza and Des Plaines. You say you get one for both.
2: Absolutely. All right, now I'm 74 years old.
0: Okay.
2: So we went to Connecticut School back in the day at Patricia Stevens.
0: Wait. So you went to actual etiquette school, Patricia Stevens, here in Chicago. Is that still a thing?
2: Correct. That was in 1968.
1: Okay, so you know the etiquette for everything.
2: Oh, of course, because I'm 74. I'm the aged disco queen.
1: So,
2: so anyhow, I'm listening to your station, and I happen to wake up at 5 o'clock because I'm one of those who wakes up and goes down and up and down all day.
0: Okay.
2: So I'm listening to it, and when I was a young girl, I listened to your station. So when I come back to Des Plaines, the first thing I do is I go back to your station.
0: Sure, sure.
2: And I'm listening to the two of you, and I'm thinking, okay, is it me that I'm so old and crusty? But are these people serious? Because the reality is, if you're invited to a shower, and, you know, it's a wedding shower or baby shower, whatever the case may be, you go with a gift, and it's not a gift of currency. So, you know, there's no problem. You just give a gift of currency.
0: Okay.
2: Or nowadays, you just bell it. Okay. Then if you're invited to the wedding, then, of course, you give another gift for the wedding. And the real deal is, if you know how much the plate is, okay, that the bride and groom have spent the money on, you quadruple that.
0: Quadruple?
2: So when I got married in 1972, okay, to the heartthrob of Taylor Street, okay, Little Italy's Taylor Street.
0: Okay.
1: I can hear you talk all day, Queen.
0: Yeah, you know what? Just take this show.
2: Okay, so I am definitely the aging disco queen, the queen of West Madison Street. So anyhow, I'm marrying a boy, okay, because we were a boy and girl. We were 22 and whatnot and 24.
0: Sure, sure, sure.
2: And his name was Nicholas. So Nicholas says to me, okay, we're not gonna have any children at our wedding because all my relatives are cheap. And I'm like, okay, whatever you want. So I go along with the whole program of not inviting any children whatsoever, either to the shower or to the wedding. Now, mind you, think Italian women.
0: Okay, hang on. I'm trusting you. This is going somewhere.
2: They have tiaras on, okay? So everybody's dressed to kill because everybody's dressed to impress on Taylor Street.
0: Right, right.
2: So you go to the shower. Everybody has to have a gift. And a gift of currency.
0: Okay.
2: Okay, that you put on the little tree.
0: So
2: you're looking
0: things.
2: At a twofold.
0: Okay.
2: Everybody eats, you know, because we're at their hall. So then they get invited 2 weeks or a month later to the wedding. Now that's the real cincher.
0: Okay, then you spend more money at the wedding is what you're saying.
2: Absolutely.
0: Okay. By the way, Liza, you're not old and crusty for the record.
1: You are old and wise.
0: We're just young and dumb.
1: Yeah, okay. we're just fairly broke and stingy.
2: I was really young and dumb at the time, so when I got married, okay, I knew all, you know, what was to be and not to be.
0: Mm-hmm.
2: So I invite my whole office, okay, and I work for corporate America.
3: This is a Mafia Majority, and it's been majority you.
0: Okay, Liza, I got to put you on hold, okay? You know that meme where it's like, so it was
3: my father.
1: Hey, we went to the Palm restaurant.
0: Okay, so she says both. Okay, let's ask Kristen in Carroll Stream. Do you get a gift for the engagement and the wedding, or just the engagement?
4: Okay, so here's my thing: get something cheap for the engagement party. Because it's not considered a shower.
0: Okay, give me a dollar range. What's cheap? Like a bottle of wine or like a blender?
4: A bottle of wine or something. Okay. Yeah, a cheap bottle of wine. Because now you also have to go to the bridal shower.
1: Right.
4: And that's where they register for all this stuff.
0: Right.
3: Oh.
4: Now you have to buy a gift for that. And then you also have to buy a gift for the wedding.
0: You know what?
4: So why are you going to buy three gifts?
0: And because it's a local Chicago wedding, they're going to get more from me than if I have to travel for a wedding. Right? Because that takes into account. Because if somebody gets married, sometimes you can end up spending
1: thousands
0: of dollars.
1: Yeah.
0: Yeah. Okay. So you say both, but get something less expensive for the engagement party and more expensive for either the shower.
4: Because I would say, okay, because you have to look at it this way too, is that not everybody invited to the engagement party might not be invited to the wedding.
1: Yeah. That is true.
4: Celebrating that they're engaged.
0: All right.
4: At the bridal shower, if you're invited to the bridal shower, obviously you're going, you're officiating. But at the bridal shower, if you're invited to that, then absolutely you have to give a gift to that because you're also going to be invited to the wedding.
0: Wait, so do you do engagement party, bridal shower, and wedding gifts?
4: Well, that's what's goofy. Most people are just, this engagement party stuff has just started in the last, like, I don't know, 10 years maybe or something? Not even.
0: So we're all learning.
4: That's a new thing.
0: We're all learning here together. All right, thank you so much, Kristen.
4: Yeah, no problem.
0: All right,
3: and
0: have a
3: shout
0: day.
3: Out to Eddie from Ravenswood. He's not goofy.
0: Yeah, Eddie's not goofy. So it's settled. You do both.
1: You do or all three.
0: Or all three.
1: And you know what? I get it. I know the saying that in order to have a village, one must be a villager. So go buy the gift.
0: Yeah. Yeah.
1: You know?
0: I might steal one of the gifts.
3: You don't agree with that. I don't believe you.
1: Hey, but I will.
3: Okay.
1: But I will.

0: B96.
1: Can't Crush Carla.
2: All right, so it's Can't Crush Carla, brought to you by Planet Fitness. Let's welcome Bianca from Ravenswood, who is part of the Mogan Carla Mornings Mafia. Hi, Bianca.
3: Hi, morning.
4: Good morning.
2: Now.
3: Good morning, Queen.
2: This is where we stop being nice and start being real.
4: Okay, serious. I'm really nice.
2: Well, I was making a reference to the real world back in the day.
4: Okay. Way to throw it back.
2: Anyway, Bianca, kick Carla out of here.
3: Carla, girl, I'm sorry, but you gotta get going.
4: Fine.
2: you're too nice, Bianca. All right, here we go. 5 pop culture questions. Get more correct than Carla. Crush Carla. Win $1,000. All right, here goes question number 1. Christian Bale helped open a foster care village in Palmdale, California, which focuses on keeping siblings together. Which DC superhero did Christian Bale play? Huh?
3: Batman.
2: Okay, you're quick to it. All right, question number 2. Chicago rapper Chief Keef postponed his first Chicago show in a decade due to issues with a private jet pilot. Which rapper's Soldier Field concert did Chief Keef appear at earlier this month?
3: Kanye West.
2: All right, question number three. Production on Netflix's Scooby-Doo Origins has wrapped. The show is set to premiere in 2027. For the first time ever, a real Great Dane will play Scooby-Doo. Which character in Scooby-Doo is known for wearing an ascot around their neck?
3: Fred.
2: Question number 4. Sandra Bullock recently revealed that she was the first person to buy movie tickets on the internet. What is the name of the movie where Sandra Bullock adopts an underprivileged high school football player?
3: The Blind Side.
2: Question number 5. Judge Judy will retire from on-camera work when her final episodes of Judy Justice airs next month. Quote, I don't want to do hair and makeup anymore. She's 83. True or false, Judge Judy has been on the air for over 40 years.
3: True.
2: All right, let's get Carla back in here while she's on the way in. You're going to L.A., Bianca, to do a half marathon?
3: Yes, I'm doing the second year of Nike's After Dark Tour, and I've never been to L.A., so this is my first time there.
2: Oh.
3: And last year, I went to London because of this race.
2: Oh, that's so cool. When is this happening?
3: October 24th?
2: All right.
3: I leave on the 22nd. That's what I remember. Yeah, on the 24th.
2: Well, have the best time. Bianca's going to L.A. To do a half marathon.
4: Ooh.
2: And it's her first time ever going to L.A.
4: Oh, that'll be so fun. Yeah. The weather's nice out there right now, too.
2: Yeah, and by October, late October, you'll be like, you know what? This is nice. All right, welcome back,
3: I'm
2: Carla.
3: I'm excited.
2: 4 correct for Bianca.
4: Okay.
2: She's pretty good.
4: Okay,
2: pretty good.
4: Let me lock in.
2: All right, question number 1. Christian Bale helped open a foster care village in Palmdale, California, which focuses on keeping siblings together.
4: Aww.
2: Which DC superhero did Christian Bale play?
5: He's Batman.
2: Question number 2. Chicago rapper Chief Keef postponed his first Chicago show in a decade due to issues with a private jet pilot. Which rapper's Soldier Field concert did Chief Keef appear at earlier this month?
4: Kanye West?
2: That's right.
4: I was like, that's the only one I know has performed in the last month.
2: You were out of town. Kanye, he had 2 shows. Night 1, he had 3 guests.
4: Who?
2: Night 2, he had 15.
4: I love that.
2: Yeah.
4: Oh, I'm so sad I wasn't here.
2: I mean, it was like Big Sean was there, Future,
4: Jay-Z,
2: Twista. No, Jay-Z was not there.
4: Oh, not me spreading false information.
2: Yeah, not at all. All right.
4: But you know who was there? Chief Keef.
2: That's right. Question number 3. Production on Netflix's Scooby-Doo Origins has wrapped. The show is set to premiere in 2027, and for the first time ever, a real Great Dane will play Scooby-Doo. Which character in Scooby-Doo is known for wearing an ascot around their neck?
4: Fred?
2: That's right. What's an ascot?
3: It's that handkerchief around his neck.
2: Oh, yeah. Question number 4. Sandra Bullock recently revealed that she was the first person to buy movie tickets on the internet. What is the name of the movie where Sandra Bullock adopts an underprivileged high school football player?
4: The Blind Side.
2: Is that based on a true story?
4: Yes, okay. But they told it to favor the family. And then I guess Michael Orr eventually came out on the record and was like, I don't think it was really
2: quite
4: like this.
2: That. Oh, interesting.
4: And then when I found that out, I felt so guilty because he used to be my favorite movie for a while.
2: Oh.
4: Yeah.
2: All right.
3: Yeah, it turns out he was actually in a conservatorship. It wasn't even an adoption.
4: See?
2: Oh, wow.
4: I didn't know any of that.
2: Who knew?
4: Yeah.
2: Well, thank you. Bianca over here, not only does she know most of the answers, she's got context.
4: The history of it all.
2: Question number 5. Judge Judy will retire from on-camera work when her final episode of Judy Justice airs next month. Her quote is, I don't want to do hair and makeup anymore. Fair, she's 83 years old. True or false, Judge Judy has been on the air for over 40 years.
4: This is false.
2: Correct.
4: It's 30 years.
2: She has 25 seasons or 30 years on the air. Yeah.
3: Wow.
4: I saw this on Instagram.
2: Oh, did you?
4: Yes.
2: That's the only one that Bianca didn't get. Otherwise, Bianca, probably the most impressive Can't Crush Carla contestant we've had in a while.
3: Oh, my God.
2: But not impressive enough to win $1,000.
3: Yes, like... I'm Bianca and I can't crush Carla.
2: Oh, she knows. I didn't even have to ask you to say it.
4: No, see, she's a pro.
2: Well, you know what? We appreciate having you on. Have a wonderful day. And obviously, you're going to come back and you're going to do this next time, right?
3: Definitely. I can't believe I missed the Judge Judy one, but...
2: Well, it seems like she's been on TV for 4 years.
3: I was sick and I was like, she was always on.
2: Yeah, I know. Well, have a great day and have a good luck with your half marathon in LA next month.
3: Thank you so much. Have a great day, guys.
4: Bye. You too. Run fast, queen.
0: Guess what? You are our $1,000 winner. 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
4: Yeah!
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1: So Kylie in Skokie. So you've been dating this guy for 3 months. He's great, but there's something that's got you feeling a little bit weird.
2: Yeah, like I literally know nothing about him. his whole life is a secret.
1: I literally know nothing about your boyfriend. It's crazy. So, okay, tell us the story of your relationship. Give us what you do know.
3: Yeah, what do you talk about during these dates?
2: Oh my gosh, a lot of future talk.
3: Red flag.
2: Yeah, but it's exactly. It's like not in the way you think or would hope. So we met on Hinge.
1: Okay.
2: And he's new to Chicago. So all I know is based, you know, on what he said. He moved here from California. But he's on this journey and like, he's all about letting go of his old life to the point where, like, he literally just gives me nothing, doesn't want to talk about anything. His family, I know nothing about his family, how many siblings he has, if he has any siblings. He doesn't talk about

0: relationships, like you, like nothing.
1: What do you guys talk about?
0: You know, it's crazy because every girl's dream, right? Like, just let them talk about themselves. Like, he literally just asked. He's like an interrogator. And the thing is, I don't realize how much we're talking about me because he asks a lot of questions. So even though I do a lot of talking, it's, I guess because he's asking me questions and I'm answering questions about my interests and my likes. And he doesn't ask me too many questions about my past either. But then again, he doesn't really have to because I kind of just organically talk about
2: it. Yeah, you're like, here's me.

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1: It's funny because I've never like flat out just been like, what's the deal? Are you married? Like because he's such a gentleman, and I feel like if I just pop off on him, I'm going to look like the psycho. So he could be witness protection. Honestly, I don't
2: Kylie,
1: know.
2: Kylie, really it's not just crazy to want to know your boyfriend's birthday.
3: Yeah.
2: You know, it's not crazy to want to know what your boyfriend studied in college or where he went.
3: So are you like comfortable around this guy, or is it weird?
1: I mean, I am. He's so sweet. He's such a gentleman. He's so polite. You know, when we go out, like, he pays for everything. It's just, I just know nothing about his past. All we do is talk about, you know, my interest, anything that's around us in the moment. If we watch a movie, we'll talk about the movie ad nauseum. But again, nothing about the past. It's weird.
3: And he doesn't budge on that. Have you, like, looked him up on social media to see if there's any sort of past or?
1: So, yeah, there's nothing on social media. I mean, which is not totally uncommon. He's not a social media guy, which is kind of nice, except in this case.
3: But it's peculiar.
1: It's a little peculiar.
2: You know what? Next time you go over to his house, start opening drawers and cabinets. looking through that.
3: This is a very bizarre situation. So it's Kylie and Skokie. She's dating this guy and knows nothing about him because he won't tell her a thing about his past. He moved here. She knows he moved here from California, and that's the end of the story. She doesn't know about his family. She doesn't know about anything that he did in his life up until this point. And she's like, can this relationship be a match? I don't know anything about him. What reasons would somebody have to not share anything about their life? That's a very bizarre thing. Most people love talking about themselves.
2: Most, unless you've got something to hide. But we don't know.
3: Right. Yeah, and is what he's hiding, is it something insidious, or is it something that he can't talk about?
2: Insidious, I like that word.
3: Isn't that great?
2: But I hate that for you, Kylie. let's try to help her out.
3: Yeah, so the question is it a match or a mistake? We want to hear from the Moog and Carla Mornings Mafia. Call us at 877-591-9696. Can she see a relationship through with this guy, or is this too weird? Would you run for the hills?
4: Now it's up to you to decide. I love it. Is it a match or a mistake?

0: It's B96 with Mogan, Carla Mornings, and Match Your Mistake with Kylie and Skokie, who's with this guy who is a little too private.
1: Like to the point where she'll ask him questions about his past and he doesn't...
0: She doesn't know like anything about his life before he moved to Chicago. Almost to a point where it feels like, is this guy a witness protection program or something?
1: What is he hiding?
0: Yeah. Maria on the South Side, is it a match or a mistake? You say mistake. Why is that?
2: Mistake, definitely. Big red flags. Like, I don't know if it's because maybe because I watch too many of these things.
0: The true crime.
2: To me, it sounds like a serial killer.
1: Oh my gosh.
2: And you know what? It's little things. And you know what? You know what I was thinking about? Wade, you know, when they interviewed him, they said he would use his charms and looks to lure this woman to basically hypnotize them with his good looks and charms. And they would have no idea.
0: Who's this that you're talking about?
2: Wade Wilson, the one that's still in prison for killing those girls. Oh. Like, he started tattooing his face and stuff, like, while he was in prison.
0: Oh. I don't know if that's his name.
1: I think a lot
2: of
1: the...
2: And if you hear his interviews, he specifically says that it was that easy for him because he would use his looks and charm to lure these women.
1: Oh, that's so scary.
2: So, honestly, even just talking about it right now, I'm getting chilled because I... You know that little scene from Scary Movie when Marlon Wayans tells Cindy to run? Right there. Please run. I don't know. I don't want to hear nothing.
1: You are so good at giving descriptors.
0: You're really good. I mean, Maria is waving the red flags right now. Thank you so much that officially you say mistake. Have a great day.
2: Definitely. Please run. You guys too. Love you guys. Bye.
1: Love you. Bye.
0: Everybody run.
1: Everybody get out of here.
0: Elizabeth is in Huntley, and you say it's a mistake as well?
3: Yes, I think it's a mistake, although a little less insidious, because even if he is trying to kind of put things in his past because he's traumatized or because the history is hard for him, he's still not processing it. He's still trying to avoid.
1: Right.
3: And so no matter what, that's still going to be problematic in the relationship.
0: Oh, he's going to have some issues that are going to impact the relationship. If it's something that he's avoiding, if it's something that he's hiding.
3: Right. So even if he's not a serial killer, even if he's just somebody who's had like a really hard childhood and a really hard past, he's still not talking about it, and that's still going to eventually going to come up in the relationship.
1: Yeah, he's not hiding bodies, but he's hiding trauma. Yeah. And I think that is definitely something to know.
3: Whether it's bodies or trauma, it's not good.
0: Right. Yeah, and while I appreciate Maria's point, I think it's very rare that people are... It's rare, but it's not 0% chance that he's a serial killer. So interesting.
1: But the point is, we don't know much about him. And it's like, how can you truly be in a relationship with someone if all you know is who they want to be? Because it sounded a lot like they were talking a lot about their future plans.
0: Well, and that's good that they're looking towards the future. But if you don't learn anything about somebody's past, it can be problematic.
1: Yeah.
0: Thank you, Elizabeth, and have a great day. Now, Kylie, it's really, you know, this is your life. How do you feel comfortable moving forward? Do you think it's a match or do you think it's a mistake? I mean, you're talking to somebody who's not giving you anything about his life.
4: I honestly don't know what I was thinking, you guys. Like, it's a mistake. This is
0: it's 3 months.
4: It's weird, right? Like, it's been 3 months. Yeah, I understand. I'd even say a month is kind of, like, not that big of a deal, but 3 months in and I know nothing. And I've tried. I try not to be too annoying about it, but it's like, it's almost like he didn't exist before he moved to Chicago. And I don't know. That's just weird.
0: Yeah, that's strange. The whole thing is very weird. And I think that if you were to stick with him, you would be sort of... Your mind would probably be spinning for a long time because it doesn't seem like he doesn't budge, right?
4: Exactly. It's almost like, okay, if this guy is so good to be true, then like, wouldn't somebody else have snatched him up? Like, and that's it. Maybe he is. Maybe he's like running away from an entire family he doesn't want me to know about. So ever since I started harping on it, it's all I think about. And it went from like, oh, not a big deal, to probably the biggest deal, you know, and I just can't.
0: We'll say goodbye for now, and in 5 years, we'll see the documentary on Netflix, and we'll know all the answers.
1: your 75-part series on TikTok, who the heck did I marry?
0: Yeah.
4: Totally, yeah. I really appreciate your help. This is just weird. I can't do it.
0: All right.
1: Well, you know, you got to protect you first, right?
4: For sure.
0: Yeah. Well, good luck, Kylie.
4: Thank you.

0: So we're going to test everybody's age here. It's B96, Moog and Carla Mornings, and we're going to find out if we're old. So if you can finish the jingle, well, then you're officially old.
1: So feel free to play in your car because you'll most likely, hopefully, recognize these.
0: Well, we'll see. So Carla...

0: You're not allowed to lie and pretend that you don't know any, okay?
1: Fine.
0: I already know your MO. Mm-hmm. Try and appear younger than you are.
1: I don't have to try to appear. I am.
0: Let's see if you can finish this jingle. The best part of waking up is...
1: Folgers in your cup. Folgers
2: in your cup. You tried to fight it.
1: I wanted to lie so bad.
0: I don't know what the best... I mean, is it the sun coming out?
1: The best part of your mornings is Moe and Carla Morgan.
2: Exactly.
0: It should be. We should reimagine that jingle.
1: We should. Mm-hmm. Good idea.
0: All right, next one. Let's see if you know this one. Again, these are jingles that if you can finish them, well, then you might be old.
3: I have an annuity, but I need...
1: cash.
2: Go ahead.
1: Cash now.
3: Cash now.
4: Call JG Wentworth. 877 Cash Now.
2: Yeah. It's so good.
0: All right, let's try another one.
1: Here, you take this one, Ahmad. You take this one.
0: Okay, Ahmad. Yeah, we're going to see. You know what? Ahmad is are you Gen Z?
2: I'm Gen Z, yeah.
0: Okay. Ahmad is 27 years old. Let's see if you know this one.
5: I am stuck on Band-Aid branches.
0: Because what?
2: Band-Aid stick on me.
5: Band-Aid stick on me. I am stuck on Band-Aid brand because germ don't stick on me.
0: Oh, that's cute.
2: So cute.
0: Okay, so you did know. I know all these, by the way. I'm 100.
1: You're not going to pretend.
0: No, yeah, I'm not even. I'm 100 years old. This is the final one. Let's see.
1: Okay.
0: You both will have to finish this one.
2: Okay.
6: I'm taking my classes online, getting my degree on my own time.
2: Education.

0: They don't make jingles like this anymore.
1: They really don't.
2: You know what? They need to.
0: They do. I remember, well, maybe we just were also like a lot more into TV back in the day.
1: Yeah.
0: I couldn't quote you a single commercial now because I pay for no ads.
2: Yeah. You know, we have a jingle. Does it? Can anybody finish this?
3: With Moog and Carla.
2: You gotta know the end of this.
0: B96. I only know it though because like we play a few times.
2: Yeah.
0: You know, I feel like
2: it's so jingles are silly though. To think that there's some choir somewhere going, "Wake up
0: with Moog and Carla."
2: Who even are they?
0: I think the most recent jingle that I genuinely enjoyed was the Dr. Pepper girl. Dr. Pepper, yeah, baby. It's good and nice.
2: Yeah. All right, so there we go. Now we're all officially old because we can finish all of them.
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0: Bianca in Gray's Lake is going to play Moog's Mega Minute today. What you doing there, Bianca?
1: I'm good. How are you guys?
0: We're good. We're good. What are you up to this morning?
1: Just heading to work.
0: All right.
2: Okay. Well, if you win $1,000 right now, are you going to head home?
1: I'm just kidding.
0: All right.
2: She's like, just in case my boss is listening, I would never do that.
0: Well, let's see if we can get you this bag, thanks to Demesman and Dover Law Firm. So here we go. It's going to be 10 trivia questions in 60 seconds. Get all of them correct, and that money is yours. And we're going to start real simple here with, who are they trying to find in the movie Finding Nemo?
1: Oh, what's his name? Nemo.
0: Correct. What does MTV stand for?
1: Music television.
0: Correct. Who is the governor of Illinois?
1: J.B. Pritzker.
0: Correct. How many pieces of bun are in a Big Mac?
1: Three.
0: Correct. Which bird is often associated with delivering babies?
1: Pass.
0: What is the smallest dog breed in the world?
1: Chihuahua.
0: That's correct. Where was Guinness beer invented?
1: Ireland.
0: Correct. Which fast food place used to be called Pete's Super Subs?
1: Burger King?
0: Incorrect. In chess, which piece can move only diagonally?
1: The king.
0: Incorrect. Which country created the piano?
1: Alright,
0: that's gonna be time. All right, so let's go back through the ones that you either passed or got wrong. Carla, which bird is often associated with delivering babies?
2: He actually does bring the babies. It's the stork.
0: Yeah, the stork is going to be arriving at my house in January.
2: There you go. That's where all babies come from.
0: Yeah, sure. And which fast food place used to be called Pete's Super Subs, not Burger King, but?
2: Subway.
0: In chess, which piece can move only diagonally?
2: The bishop.
0: And then which country created the piano?
2: Italy.
0: Yeah. All right. So, unfortunately, you did not win Moog's Mega Minute, which means you still have to go to work no matter what today, okay?
1: Thank you.
2: Yeah, but, clock in and lock in, sister. I'm sorry.
0: Enjoy it. And you can feel free to try back. We do this every single weekday at 8:40 for a chance to win $1,000.
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0: How about some of those little victories? If you want to slide them over here. 877-591-9696. What little victory are you celebrating that you would like to share with the world? We'll do those next on B96.

0: It's B96, Mogan Carla Mornings, and Little Victories. We're celebrating you and the cool things that are happening in your life, and we're going to start with Angie in Pilsen. And Angie, this is a big little victory. So, a big victory. What do you got?
1: My partner just got a job offer in New York.
2: Oh, my gosh.
1: So she's making big old money.
2: Hey, that's big apple money.
0: Big old money. So, wait, does this mean that you guys are moving to New York City?
1: Well, right now, it's just temporary, but he is moving, here in, a couple weeks. I'm staying in Chicago until, I find something.
0: Wow. But, how daunting is that? New York City just seems
2: so big.
0: Yeah.
2: But also, that is so cool.
0: Yeah.
2: What does your partner do?
1: Yes, this is not something in IT. I'm not too familiar with.
2: And you know what, queen? Because whenever anybody says they work in IT?
0: Yeah.
2: Or they're engineers, I'm always like, I don't got to know what you do.
0: That could mean anything.
2: And you go do it. You go make that big money.
0: Yeah, make that big apple money.
1: No,
0: that
1: literally.
0: That is huge. And if you end up moving to New York City, that's a crazy, cool lifestyle change.
2: We will miss you, but that is awesome. Yeah. Congratulations to your partner. And now you get to find a new adventure, too.
1: Yes, it's definitely a big life change for us. So we're like, what do we do now? The cats are staying with me. I get the couch. He gets everything. He gets to, build his own little life over there now.
0: Yeah.
1: I'm like, good luck.
0: Yeah, so you're going to stay in Chicago for now, but you could go visit New York, and that's fun. And, visiting New York might actually be more fun than actually living there right away. Yeah, I've only been to New York once 100%. In my entire life. Yeah, so I'm excited for you.
1: Yes, thank you.
0: And thanks for sharing that little victory with us. And keep us updated if and when you end up moving over there too, okay?
1: Of course, we'll do.
0: All right, Angie, have a great day.
2: Congrats to your partner.
1: Bye. You too.
2: Bye.
0: So we're doing little victories, and now we have Mike in West Chicago. And Mike, you are celebrating a victory of your son's, and what is that?
3: Yes, Miles lost his first tooth.
0: Whoa!
2: Yay!
0: All right. What's he saying?
4: $20 bill.
0: $20 bill. The tooth fairy is coming through with a 20.
4: Yeah. Yeah. He lost it in the middle of summer camp.
0: Wow.
2: And he got a $20 bill for it. Which tooth did he lose? It better have been
0: a front tooth.
2: Yeah.
4: It was his bottom tooth.
0: So let me ask you, because it's been a long time since I've lost a tooth. It hasn't been long. Anyway. What? With inflation, does the tooth fairy give $20 for every tooth, or do you get 20 for the first and then it's discounted for those after that?
4: For my first?
3: Oh, from the tooth fairy, I heard it's only for the first one.
0: Okay.
3: Because of inflation, obviously.
0: Yeah.
2: But
0: then the following teeth, it'll be less.
3: Yes. Okay. I was assured by the tooth fairy.
2: The first one comes with the bonus.
0: Sure. Yeah.
2: But that is so exciting.
0: See, these bonuses didn't exist when I was a kid. It was just a dollar bill that arrived under your pillow for whether it was the first tooth or the last one. Well, you know what? Congratulations, Miles, on losing that first tooth at 6 years old. That's very exciting. Now you only have, 20-something to go?
2: Something to go? Do you have any other teeth that are loose right now?
4: No.
2: Okay.
0: Right. Well, best of luck with all those chompers, and pretty soon you're going to have a big one take its place.
4: And guess what? My tooth is already growing back in.
0: Oh, wow.
2: That's quick.
0: All right. Well, welcome new tooth. All right. Not that one you get to keep hopefully forever.
2: Yeah, make sure to brush that one good because it's the last one you get.
0: Yeah. All right. Floss those. Thank you so much for sharing that, Mike Miles and everybody else who's in that car, and how exciting.
2: I know. I'm trying to remember when I lost my first tooth. I just remember my mom always saying, don't play with the hole, because then your new one will come out crooked.
0: Oh.
2: And it really stuck with me.
0: Oh, I don't know that that's true.
2: I don't think it is.
0: I lost my teeth, weirdly late. I was losing baby teeth, I think, into sixth grade or something like that.
2: Oh, Moog. No way.
0: Yeah.
2: Well, I don't want to say odd, just maybe unusual.
0: Yeah, it was unusual. Yeah. And it was kind of embarrassing.
2: Low key. I would start telling people, you should see the other guy.
0: I lost
2: in a fight or something.
0: Yeah, but luckily, all my adult teeth grew in. And then I changed them anyway.
2: And then you got better ones in Tijuana.
0: Swap them out. It's a story for another day.
2: Yeah.
0: All right, we will be back with you tomorrow morning. It's Mogan Carla Mornings on B96. Yeah.

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0: Can you believe it is Thursday? Almost the weekend. Feels nice, right? Hey, what's going on? It's Letty B stepping in. Buenos dias. Happy almost Friday. Gonna get you some Kendrick, SZA, Eminem, The Weeknd, too, coming up this Thursday morning. It's B96 to Rhythm of Chicago with Game of 50 Cent.
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Oh, that song had such a chokehold on me back in the day. Ashanti on B96, The Rhythm of Chicago. By the way, anybody else get like soaking wet this morning? At drop-off, I was dropping my kids off. My pants got so wet. I'm still trying to dry off in here right now. So hopefully you're feeling nice and cozy and not wet from all the rain this morning. It's B96, DJ Khaled coming up next after Shaboozey.

0: Okay, I've got a good show for you. I just finished Lioness. If you haven't seen it yet, oh my God, so good. Now I need a new show though. Erica, got any recommendations?
1: My Netflix recommendation would be A Toxic Love Story.
0: Oh wait, I've heard of that one.
1: It's got so many layers of craziness.
0: Oh, and I love crazy too. Well, thank you for letting me know. It's B96.

0: 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There's nothing that man can't do on the turntables. 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If you're stuck in traffic, we'll be in the mix. 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

0: 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Going to get your Sabrina Carpenter on for you next, okay?
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Hey, Shannon, guess what? 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

Oh, you know you're halfway through your workday when we kick off our commercial-free lunch. Here we go. It's Leti B. What up? Buenas tardes. It's B96, the rhythm of Chicago. Got some Sean Paul, some Post Malone, all coming your way inside a commercial-free lunch.

0: 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What's up? 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

0: it's kind of making me want a PSL. Although, is it just me, or have you been seeing like weird things that shouldn't be pumpkin flavored or scented?
1: I saw like a pumpkin spice scented dog cologne yesterday.
0: Dog cologne? I didn't know that was a thing.
1: Weird. I think that's a little too far, baby.
0: Definitely too far. I mean, I love my dog, but he doesn't need pumpkin spice cologne, okay? 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
1: The gentleman that Carla is seeing, who we call Coach.
2: So I was thinking of buying a bunk bed, but where the bottom bunk was going to be like a loft desk area.
1: What I want to know from you, Coach, is as a grown-ass man, how do you feel about climbing a bunk bed?
3: A little weird. 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
1: Yeah.
2: Okay.
1: Rarely do you set the mood by dimming the lights just a little bit, putting on some good music, climbing 7 steps to get up on top of that thing. You know what? When it's sexy time, you got to count.

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We're getting pretty close here. 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

0: 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If you're stuck in traffic, we'll be in the mix. 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

I'm totally trying to be outside putting up my Halloween decorations this weekend, so I better not see any rain happening because I'm looking at the forecast for the next few days and it's showing me some rain and I am not happy about it. All right, my name is Leti B. I'm out of here. Sonic coming up next on B96.

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Yep. B96, Sonic stepping in. 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
2: 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We will even answer your questions if you send them in. 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

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It's like summer's definitely over, especially with the weather we've been having the last couple days, you know. But on the bright side, October 3rd, Doja Cat gonna be here. If you want to go to the United Center, B96, the Rhythm of Chicago, it's Sonic. 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
3: We give out $1,000 twice a day to somebody living in Chicagoland, 7 in the morning and 3 in the afternoon with the B96 $1,000 shout-out. 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

0: 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Charmaine, are you calling about these Doja Cat tickets?
1: I am.
0: I knew it. You already know Doja Cat's going to be at the United Center Tour Mavi October 3rd. We have your tickets about an hour away, less than an hour away, 425.
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MTV just released the first wave of the VMA performers for Sunday the 27th. Madonna's going to open the show. Lisa, Ray, Shaboozy with Gunna, Sienna Spyro, just to name a few. They're going to announce more performers coming up. That's just the first wave. 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

commercial free ride home still. What's going on at Sonic? All right, if you're out there in traffic, 10 minutes away from these Doja Cat tickets. Man, she's going to be here October 3rd already, a couple weeks away. So, yeah, huge show at the UC. 10 minutes away.

0: What up, Miss K? Going to the doctor. Be safe out there. Be safe out there, Miss K. All right. B96, the Rhythm of Chicago, Sonic. I'm on Instagram Live. And we got Doja Cat tickets right now for caller number 9. 877-591-9696.
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0: commercial free ride home. Who's this?
1: It's Juan. How are you?
0: Oh, Juan Mile an Hour. What's happening?
1: Just hanging around here, calling for the Dozer Cat ticket.
0: Well, you're calling number 9, so you'll be there.
1: Yay.
0: Yup. Hold on. I got all the details for you. 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Somebody.

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I made a selfish request for Flipside at 5. 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That's coming up, B96!

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You know Lotto's opening up for her too, man. Yeah, we're going to get you those tomorrow afternoon at 425. 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

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Soldier Field, baby, baby. It's almost the weekend, too. 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
19: It's Brew with this week's Ride Report, brought to you by Hyundai. What's up, Brew crew? I've learned there are just some things that you can't look cool doing. Case in point, riding a grocery cart. The other day, I did the classic hop on the back of a grocery cart while at the store, except my leg flew up behind me like I was auditioning for some ballerina play. I looked over at my fiance hoping she'd think it was charming. I've never seen someone get the ick so fast. Some things should just stay in the childhood. Apparently, grocery cart surfing is one of them. Maybe getting her a new Hyundai would win her back. That's this week's Ride Report, brought to you by Hyundai.
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I love Drake. 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